153 residential alarm, 3440 Hurstbourne Ridge Boulevard, cross with Hurstbourne Parkway and 6 Mile Lane at 2004.

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0: Engine 53's responding.
1: Engine 53, responding on residential alarm 3440 Hirschhorn Ridge Boulevard, crossing Hirschhorn and 6 Mile, zone number 8 at 2006.

residential alarm, 78 West Wind Road, across the Totem Road and Indian Hills Trail at 2007.

0: 3 Dunsane, 3440 Hurst Horn Ridge Boulevard. Two-story condo, nothing showing.
1: 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Two-story condo, nothing showing, 2009.

0: 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Two-story condo, nothing showing.
1: Engine 53, 3440 Hurstbourne Ridge. Two-story condo, nothing showing, 2009.
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1: Engine 39 responding on a chemical mitigation, 10530 West Fort Road, across with Indian Lake and Shelburne Park. Gas leaking from a vehicle in relation to stranded motors at 2009.
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1: 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A05 Finley Avenue crosses with South Central and Finley Court for a 59-year-old male possible stroke at 2016.
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1: 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Across the Cedar Springs Drive, unit number 2. It's going to be for a 75-year-old female possible stroke not alert at 2053.

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1: Club 51 responding on a smoke in the area. 9228 Viva Road, across the St. Moritz and Trenton Lane. They were called, can see black smoke everywhere, possibly coming from the house behind at 2056.

0: 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Cross with Serenity Lane and Blevins Gap Road at 2120.
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2: 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Going ahead, pitch is fine. Engine 89 responding. Engine 89, quit 86, engine 88, battalion 87, close to structure fire, 12822 Scott's Gap Road, cross with Serendipity and Blevins Gap. Truck on fire in the front yard, right outside the front door at 2120.

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2: 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Light flame from the transformer at 2129.

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1: Engine 81 on a chemical mitigation at Newcut Road and Outer Loop. Result of a traffic collision at 2134.

0: 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I'll wait too. 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
2: 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Police are on scene. They responded to a 911 hang-up and got there and found a male unconscious, not breathing. Police have now administered Narcan. Patient's waking up in front of the building on the sidewalk at 2141.
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1: 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Zone 1, water flow at 2155.

0: 26 on the scene. East 406, Grand Lane, large pressure structure. Nothing showing.
1: 2066, 6406 Grade Lane, large commercial structure, nothing showing, 2202.

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On a medical Charlie at 10105 Springhurst Garden Shop Circle, across the Spring Valley Way. One 80-year-old female, elevated heart rate and blood pressure at 2259.

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1: Engine 46 responding on a medical delta with EMS and police. 7002 Mallgate Place, cross the Brightwood enclosure on Unit A4 for a 40-year-old male who is unconscious. Also, police are responding for this fresh update. Patient's going to be the maintenance man for the location. The caller came home and found the subject in her bed at 04.

Baker, your respondent of residential fire alarm sounding 7314 Quindaro Run Road, cross of Apple Mill Drive and Chapman Way. Your timeout is 054.

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1: Engine 73, have you responded on a residential fire alarm sounding 7314 Quindaro Run Road, close to Apple Mill Drive? And it's coming in as a smoke and CO alarm sounding. Looks like it may have been called by somebody on scene. They said no smoke or flame seen and no illness. Your time is 056.

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Engine 78, Quint 78, Engine 77, Battalion 71, Water Rescue 154, Flirtation Walk, cross with Fernfield Drive and Whispering Hills Boulevard at 221.

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1: Engine and Quit 78, Engine 77, Battalion 71 on a water rescue. 154, Flirtation Walk, cross with Bill Drive in Whispering Hills. Caller is a passive motorist stating he saw a vehicle in the water. Unable to verify if anyone was in the vehicle, did see two white males standing on the bank outside of the vehicle. It's going to be a white sedan in the creek in front of the location at 223.

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Engine 93, Battalion 87, responding on an accident with Rescue 3900 Blanton Lane. Across from Romania, Drive and Mills Drive. Traffic collision involving a sedan rolled over on its roof. Police are pulling up on scene at 306.

0: Jason. I'm from 3 miles over away. We got a single vehicle of our through. There's no rescue. NJ7 can handle.
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on a lockout, 113-20 Hayes Landing.

Quinn 51. You're responding on lockout 11320 Hayes Landing Road, Crofton Rail Run, and Goose Lane. Unit 302, the caller is locked out of her apartment, but she's also locked out of her vehicle, which her key for her apartment is in her vehicle, and then she says her 8-year-old twins are in the apartment. Your time? 405.

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1: We'll go for 3005 Rockford Lane, caution, East Lane and T-Mac Lane. You'll be responding to a 76-year-old female chest pain, radiating through the jaw, swollen, short of band duty at 427.

alarm, 3501 Sheehan Landing Drive, cross the

166 and Quint 78 responding on a commercial alarm at 3501 Sheehan Landing Drive, across the Preston Highway. Caller said someone has pulled the fire alarm, but no smoke or flame seen. Also, be advised of a high priority hazmat notice here. Utilize airborne PPE at 514.

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0: out to 6623 Preston Highway, cross Old Fern Valley and Fern Valley at the end town. Suites room 233 at 531.
1: 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Quint 66, Medical Dallas, 66623 Preston Highway, cross with Old Fern Valley and Fern Valley. 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
0: 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And unit number 2 is a 70-year-old male, short of air, S633.

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1: 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The accident originally came in at 8:30. Police found me requesting you for mitigation and now EMS for 15-year-old shoulder pain.

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1: 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He is on blood thinners at 853.

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1: Clear 33, you're responding to 15322 Champion Lakes Place, Cross Street Meadow Farms Place, Locust Hill, on an 80-year-old male, unconscious, diaphoretic. His lips were turning purple. He's starting to come around a little bit. Your time is 9:18. Engine 53, you are responding to 10451. 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

an 80-year-old male, unconscious, diaphoretic. His lips were turning purple. He's starting to come around a little bit. Your time is 9:18. Engine 53, you are responding to 10451 Wind Station Road, Pinnacle of Louisville, Cross-Street Pollock Court, and Clear Springs Trace, 483-year-old male, possible CDA, 919.

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2: Engine 34 and engine 48 respond on a fire alarm sounding at 1015 Dorsey Lane at Marienhurst. It's a general alarm sounding building 6 at 923.
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2: 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You'll be responding to a 58-year-old male, chest pain, nauseated, and diaphoretic at 923.

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Respond on the fire alarm sounding. 925 Burning Springs Circle, Cross Street, Burning Springs Drive at 945.

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1: 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Looks like you have a patient who fell. 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
0: 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We're checking for extension now. If you receive any additional alarms, you can just disregard. Tower 52, that's control.
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1: Engine 37, respond on a medical delta at 2810 Murray Hill Pike, Cross Street, Carrington Court, Stonington Court. It's reported to be a gas leak inside with nausea and vomiting and headache. I'm not sure why this came up to you as a med run.

0: 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Respond to a request for force entry at 1230 Liberty Bank Lane, cross street of Blairwood Road and Lynn Station Road. 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
1: That's it. Engine 37, will you need any additional companies for a CO detector?
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1: 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It's a 6-year-old child with autism and teacher locked in a room at 1001.
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34, respond on a firearm sounding. 13230, open, Station Way, Cross Street, East Point Parkway, Nelson Miller Parkway, at Leap Springs School at East Point, at 1036.

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1: Quinn 33 and Engine 34, respond on a fire alarm sounding at Leech Springs School at East Point, 13230 Open End Station Way, cross street of East Point Parkway and Nelson Miller Parkway. Indoor play area, smoke detector, time is 10:37.

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2: Engine 65 respond on a report of wires down Johnson School Road and Long Hill Lane, a line across the roadway. Your time is 10:39.

0: Ground sensors on scene, 13230 of Van Station. One story daycare. Nothing showing. You got workers on scene.
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0: Line's been removed from the roadway. We're unsure if it's Spectrum or AT&T. You can contact them both.
1: 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Line's out of the roadway. Are you back in service?
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1: 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Give your caller that's en route about ETA of 10 minutes. They'll be in a gray van. Your patient is an 82-year-old female complaining of chest pain, difficulty breathing, at 1100 hours.

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Huntington, Quint 78, Rashad Medical Charlie at 4112 Fern Valley Road, Cross Street Valley Forest Drive, and Old Fern Valley Road at Cedar Grove Recovery at 1129.

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At Cedar Grove Recovery, cross street is Valley Forest Drive, Old Fern Valley Road. At the intake, they have a female, possible overdose. Your time now is 11:30.

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1: Engine 87, respond on medical Delta 5700. Melbourne Drive, crash due to Maxbridge on a 69-year-old female near fainting at Torchwood.

0: Attention, Flint 61, respond on a CMS code 39009, Blackpotter Lane, cross street of Blackpotter Court, at 1220.
1: Flint 61, responding.
2: Flint 61, responding. It's actually code 1, 9009, Blackpotter Lane, cross street of Blackpotter Court. EMS is originally going on a 35-year-old female who was urinating and couldn't control it. There's not an alert assist at 1220.

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0: Did you give us a run on Beachway, Beachview Way?
1: Yes, sir. Did it not go through?
0: Just got it on active. Didn't get anything on MVT. We're responding from our loop in Nelson Hotline.
1: Right, okay. You're responding on a medical Charlie at 7411 Beachview Way. This will be for a 55-year-old male who is short of air and having heart palpitations. Your time is 1233.

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1: Clear 179,
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1: Engine 37 responding on fire alarm sounding at 5720 Harrods Glen Drive, Cross Street Harrods Ridge Drive. On a smoke detector sounding, your time is 1235.

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2: Engine 82, respond to a tree on fire, 7306 Old North Church Road, cross street Sam Drive and New England Court. It's a tree on fire in the backyard. It is not close to a structure at 1318.

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Respond on a medical delta at 4840 Outer Loop, Cross Street Judge Boulevard, and Laurel Ridge Road at Walmart at 1336. Attention, Quit 47, respond, Medical Delta at 6207 Two Springs Lane, Cross Street Two Springs Place, and Grassy Fork at 1336.

0: 76, you're responding on a medical Delta at 4840 Alvin Loop, Cross Street, Judge Boulevard, and Laurel Ridge Road at Walmart. It's a 72-year-old female, chest pain, and you can now cancel or have you back in service at 1337.
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0: 1047, you're responding on a medical Delta at 6207 Two Springs Lane, Cross Street of Two Springs Place and Grassy Fork. It is a female who passed out in the yard. She's bleeding from the head. 81-year-old female. Your time now is 1337. Coin 76, you're okay on your cancel, correct?
2: Yeah, we're okay. 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Sorry. Thank you.
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1: 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A sprinkler closet pull station at 1340.

0: 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Two-story apartment complex under construction, nothing showing.
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1: 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A staff member is having an allergic reaction and has an expired EpiPen at 1358. Mm-hmm.

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1: That is okay.
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1: 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Respond to an automobile fire at Westport Road at I-264. We've received multiple calls. PD are out there. It's a trailer on fire. Time now is 14-3.

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1: 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Short of air, changing color, if this will be an employee, a nurse is with him at 1420.

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0: 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Are you clear?
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1: 33 and engine 34 respond on the final sounding at 13230 Oban Station Way. Crashes East Point Parkway and Nelson Miller Parkway. It was a smoke detector in the laundry room. We've just received a cancellation request from the alarm company at 1439.
3: 133 is okay on the cancellation. Can you show us the stairs?
1: 133 at 1439. Engine 34, are you also clear or were you going to verify?
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1: Clear 76, respond to medical Charlie at 5104 Miles Lane, Cross Street, Jimmy Lynn Drive, and Eula Road. You're responding to a 69-year-old male who fell. His head is bleeding. He is on blood thinners at 1451.

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1: Agent 65, respond on medical delta at 4000 Mutual Bank Road, SGE. Cross street is Progress Boulevard. If you will go to... 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

0: 1, respond on a firearm sounding at 6307 Hollow Tree Road, Cross Street, Fallsview Place, at 1510.
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1: 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I have a 72-year-old male, short of air. He's on O2 now. He's also complaining of calf pain at 1511.

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1: 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You're responding on a patient who is short of air, not alert. It's a 72-year-old female. Your time is 1524.

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1088, responding medical delta at 8571 Chase Road, Goshie Stephen Drive, and West Pages Lane. I have a 42-year-old female, short of air, elevated heart rate at 1527.

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I'm a 53-year-old male, West Side number, 1541.

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spot on a medical Charlie at 3320 Bardstown Road at Brown Suburban Hotel, Crossy's Belmont Road, and Goldsmith Lane in room 130 at 1559.

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1: Silver Thorn Lane and Patty Lane at Jefferson Town High School at 1600.
2: Engine 65, you're responding on a medical Charlie. 3320 Barstown Road at Brown Suburban Hotel, cross street of Belmont Road and Goldsmith Lane. Patient is located in room 130. It's a 69-year-old male with chest pain at 1600.

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1: Flight 51 respond, Medical Delta at 9600 on 6 mile lane at Jeffersontown High School. Cross street is Silverthorne Lane and Patty Lane at the bus compound. It'll be behind the school. It's a 24-year-old female, chest pain, shortness of air at 1601.

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1: 38, respond to an elevator rescue at 11219 River Beauty Loop, Cross Street, St. Bernadette Avenue, and Rose Bay Street. On a person stuck in the elevator on the ground level, no distress. Come to the Quill's Coffee, and they will be waiting. 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
1: 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You'll be responding to a 96-year-old female, dizzy, low blood pressure, difficulty speaking between breaths at 1606.

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Respond to a report of a gas leak outside 2709 Flat Rock Road, cross street Hermitage Ridge Court and Aiken Road at 1624.

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2: You should have clear of Hardesty. 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We'll be in service. You're not seeing any pickup or fireman.
1: Oh, it's okay. At 1633. Engine 35, we've gotten two calls. We've gotten 2707 Flat Rock Road and 2709. LG&E has been notified for both of them, and they do have the ticket.
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gas leak outside at 3608 Hughes Road, 3608 Hughes Road, crossing Macon Avenue and Thompson Avenue at 1742.

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1: Engine 46 responding on a gas leak outside of 3608 Hughes Road, 3608 Hughes Road, crossroad of Macon Avenue and Thompson Avenue. Complaint and hit a gas line while digging at 1745.

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Queen 66, responding out of Medical Delta to 5010 Quail Court, 5010 Quail Court, Horseshoe Quail Hollow Road, in apartment 3, for a 72-year-old female short of air at 1752.

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1: Engine 62 responding to assist EMS code 1 at 9600 Fairmont Road, 9600 Fairmont Road, cross streets of Gentry Lane and Kingdom Way. EMS is originally out on a 71-year-old male who had an infected wound. You're being requested code 1 for a lift assist at 1758.

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1: Quinn 76 responding on a medical Delta to 9201 Preston Highway, 9201 Preston Highway, cross street of Forest Way and South Park Road at the Circle K of Preston and Mansley for a 39-year-old female with high heart rate and short of air at 1759.

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81, responding on a medical delta to 5533 New Cut Road, 5533 New Cut Road, the Kroger New Cut at 3rd, for a male in his 70s to 80s, was complaining of chest pain and passed out. Patient is awake now, just inside the doors, at 1859.

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1: Engine 98 responding on a medical delta. 9308 Cane Run Road. 9308 Cane Run Road. Horseshoe Johnsontown Road and Fortune Drive at the Mike Lennings Restaurant. 76-year-old female, dizzy, fell and passed out. Patient located outside the dining area behind the building at 1924.

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2: Quinn 76, Engine 77 responding on a commercial alarm at 4211 Jim Hawkins Drive, 4211 Jim Hawkins Drive, crossroad of Normie Lane and Cavan Avenue at St. Luke's Church. General fire alarm at 1932.

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Crossing of Chase Road and Carey Road at 1935.

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1: responding on a residential alarm at 5212 West Pages Lane, 5212 West Pages Lane, Horseshoe Chase Road and Cary Road, for a Zone 3 detector at 1935.

paramedic Charlie tonight. 9315 Lee's Gate Road. 9315 Lee's Gate Road. 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
1: 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Engine 32 responding on a medical trail in 9315 Lee's Gate Road, 9315 Lee's Gate Road, crossing Palazzo Circle and Whittington Parkway at the Hyatt House, Louisville East, for a 42-year-old female. Possible overdose, took a large amount of her prescription for Panadol, became slightly aggressive with her husband before leaving their home, possibly coming to this address at 1938.

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